Drive, The Lake, Live and Let Die, Paul McCartney and Wings, a James Bond theme from the X-Beatle. It's Matty Wilson. Here's Barry Manilow, Mandy, from 1975 on 88.5 The Lake.

0: 88.5 The Lake, the greatest hits of all time. Trooper is here for a good time. It's Maddie Wilson. The Niagara Ice Dogs, their OHL season in full swing. They're off to a bit of a rocky start, just 2-4 through the first couple of weeks, but they've got another chance to get back into the win column against the Ottawa 67s at home this Thursday at the Meridian Center. And looking a little bit ahead in their schedule, a game I've got circled on my calendar. It's November the 28th against the Brantford Bulldogs, because that is their teddy bear toss, one of my favorite traditions in all of sports. Just seeing all the stuffies flying out of the crowd, filling up the entire rink. Such a cool tradition. So it's a 4 p.m. game. You can definitely get the kids out there for a little matinee hockey. So look forward to that. And I have got the Atlanta Rhythm section on the way next.
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greatest hits of all time, Blue Rodeo. It's Matty Wilson. I've got Elton John on the way right now. We're going to take a trip to the fast lane. It's the Eagles on 88.5 The Lake.

0: 88.5 The Lake playing the greatest hits of all time. The Guess Who running back to Saskatoon. It's Maddie Wilson. I've got a fun event for the kids for next week. You can get them out of the house with the Green Herons, a local youth conservation group. They're running a hands-on environmental workshop. The kids can learn how to save some seeds for next year and help the Green Herons harvest and prepare seeds from their pollinator and vegetable gardens. It's happening next Wednesday out at the Lincoln Pelham Public Library, the Rittenhouse branch to be specific, 4080 John Charles Boulevard in Vineland. It is free. You do have to register in advance at the Lincoln Pelham Public Library website, or you can head over to our events calendar at 885thelake.fm to get more information. I have got Billy Joel on the way next.
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0: 88.5 The Lake, Chilliwack from Vancouver, British Columbia with Baby Blue. If you're a Ricky Nelson fan, I've got a freebie coming up for you this Friday. Two tickets to Remembering Ricky Nelson, a concert in honor of the Rock and Roll Hall of Famer, starring Matthew and Gunnar Nelson. It's happening next Wednesday out in Niagara Falls at the Avalon Theater at Fallsview Casino Resort. If that's your kind of jam, you can score the tickets plus a $100 dining voucher to the Overtime Sports Lounge. 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

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Here's one for all my lovebirds, Al Green. 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

0: 88.5 The Lake playing the greatest hits of all time. Paul Rodgers and Bad Company, Feel Like Making Love. The Grimsby and District Lions Club, they've got a shoe drive going on right now in partnership with Soles for Shoes Canada and some of the A2 District Lions Clubs. If you've got any gently used shoes you want to part ways with, they are all donated straight to helping entrepreneurs in third world countries create their own storefront to sell the shoes. 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Joni Mitchell and ABBA before the next hour, and coming up, we're going to ride Captain Ride after this.
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0: 88.5 The Lake playing the greatest hits of all time. I hope you're doing well. It's Maddie Wilson, and it's International Taco Day today. And according to a very important recent survey, 29% of people would give up coffee for a year in exchange for a year of free tacos. 36% of people giving up sports for a year in exchange for free tacos. And 34% of people would give up video games for a year of free tacos. Okay, video games for sure. No problem. I can live without. Not my jam. Sports, a little tougher. I don't think I'm parting ways with it for some free tacos and coffee. Forget about it. I enjoy a cup of joe a little bit too much to give it up for free tacos. But the real question is, who is running these surveys and how can I be consulted about these very important matters? 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We're going to hear from the Doobie Brothers coming up next.
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88.5 The Lake, the great Gordon Lightfoot with Sundown. It's Maddie Wilson. I've got Supertramp coming up and Steely Dan on the way right now. KC and the Sunshine Band, Boogie Shoes on 88.5 The Lake.

0: The greatest hits of all time on 88.5 The Lake, Supertramp taking the long way home in the 10 o'clock hour. It's Maddie Wilson. There is another Beamsville for Paws rescue event happening in Beamsville this Saturday, one of their great adoption events. Lots of animals, kittens, puppies, all looking for their forever home. How can you say no? I know that I don't have the self-control to go to these kinds of events. I will come home with all of the animals, but you can head out and do the adopting for me. Go enjoy a fun afternoon and maybe make a new addition to the family of the fuzzy variety. It's happening this Saturday, 10 a.m. until 3 p.m. At the Hometown Pet Market. That's 4548 Ontario Street out in Beamsville. We've got Little River Band on the way next.
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Everybody now.

88.5 The Lake, the Buggles, video killed the radio star. It's Maddie Wilson. I've got Red Ryder and Carole King on the way right now. Harry Chapin, Cats in the Cradle on 88.5 The Lake.

0: 88.5 The Lake playing the greatest hits of all time. Streetheart, the Kings of the Cover Song with Tin Soldier from 1980. Here's some fun coming up this Thanksgiving weekend for you and the family. It is, of course, the Balls Falls Thanksgiving Festival starting up this Friday. All of your fall favorites. You got 150 unique craft vendors, artisan vendors, some delicious foods, some beverages and wines, local farm displays, live music, historical demonstrations, and some guided hikes. 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It's happening this Friday going until Thanksgiving Monday at the Balls Falls Conservation Area. 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

Cliff Richard, Devil Woman, here on the new 88.5 The Lake. We're playing the greatest hits of all time. 5:33, waking up here on a Wednesday morning, middle of the work week, one giant step closer to the Thanksgiving long weekend. How are you? Hey, it's Matt. Our forecast today, we got a mix of sun and cloud, a high 21, set to be a nice looking Wednesday and feeling Wednesday out there in and around Grimsby. Right now, waking up, 13 degrees in both ways. QE looking good through West Niagara and Stony Creek. Good Wednesday morning. Hey, it's Matt. Lots we got to talk about on the show today as we get ready for the Thanksgiving long weekend. Just a couple sleeps away. Music history just after 7, talking about a famous movie soundtrack today. My question of the morning. Shortly after 6, that one band, that one musician, that one singer that you never had the chance to see in concert. We're going to be talking about that here on the show today, plus a lot of other local stuff. And hey, as always, you can join the conversation on Facebook, 88.5 The Lake. Call or text to 905-253-0885. We're kicking things off with Lou Reed, Walking the Wild Side on the Lake.

0: Phil Collins in the air tonight right here on the new 88.5 The Lake. We're playing the greatest hits of all time. Waking up on a Wednesday, it is 5:45. Hey, it's Matt and Quickly here on the show this morning. Getting you up and at 'em here on a Wednesday, taking a look at the day ahead for you. Both ways on the QEW, looking good this morning through West Niagara, Stony Creek. Hopefully that major accident, Toronto-bound QE in Stony Creek yesterday, didn't slow you down too much. I mean, I left work around, I want to say, 10:30 yesterday after the show, and it took me like an hour to get into Burlington. It took forever, and that was like 3 hours after the accident, so hopefully not as bad on the highways today. Hopefully everyone makes it to work on time. And hey, take a look at the forecast today. Right now, we're sitting around 13 degrees in and around Grimsby. Going to be warming up to a high of 21 with a mix of sun and cloud today, so set to be a pretty nice fall day for our Wednesday, October the 7th. It's 5:46, and on the way, got the OJs.
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0: 5:48, good morning, how you doing? Hey, it's Matt Loverboy coming.

looking for the weekend. The new 88.5, The Lake. We're playing the greatest hits of all time. Hey, it's Matt. We're working for the long weekend. That's right. Wednesday is here. We're getting over the Wednesday hump. Thanksgiving right around the corner. A couple sleeps away. Here's

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2: Good morning, it's 6 o'clock. I'm Laura Hampshire. This is 88.5 The Lake News for Harmony Jewelers. Here's what's making news this hour. A head-on crash on Highway 5 has left a mother dead and her 2-year-old baby in hospital with critical injuries. A pickup truck and minivan collided yesterday morning just east of Highway 8. The woman and child were passengers in the van, while both drivers suffered non-life-threatening injuries. Police say charges are pending. The federal government is threatening legal action against the U.S. owner of Stelco over impending layoffs at the Hamilton-based steel plant. The industry minister sent a letter to Cleveland Cliffs expressing extreme disappointment over the company's plan to lay off 500 workers, especially after it signed a deal 2 years ago that was contingent on maintaining staff levels. Melanie Jolie says it has 5 days to respond. A renewable energy and organics processing facility has officially opened in Grimsby. West Niagara Renewables processes approximately 30,000 tons of organic material annually, converting it into renewable energy and nutrient-rich soil amendments for local Niagara farms. The project is also contributing to the local and regional economy, with 5 to 7 new jobs expected to be created while supporting more than 200 others. Grimsby has received national recognition for its work in human resources. The town has been awarded for excellence in HR team performance at the 2026 Canadian HR Awards. The local team was recognized for its progressive, people-focused approach and initiatives supporting employee engagement. Krista Pike is awake and speaking in hospital. The Tennessee inmate survived the state's attempt to execute her. However, Krista's lawyers say her prognosis is still unclear and she faces a long recovery. Pike survived 2 doses of pentobarbital last week as Tennessee tried to put her to death for the 1995 beating and stabbing death of classmate Colleen Slemmer. A museum celebrating Dolly Parton's life and career has opened in Nashville. The 20,000 square foot building called Dolly's Life of Many Colors Museum explores her Smoky Mountain roots, music, movies, fashion, faith, family, and her literary nonprofit, the Imagination Library. The museum is located within Dolly Parton's Songteller Hotel, and displays include her original wedding dress. The country icon died in August at the age of 80. In sports, the Leafs edged the Predators in overtime 5-4, while the Habs lost to the Hurricanes 6-4 and the Senators fell to the Red Wings 5-3. In the MLB playoffs, the Dodgers are up 2-1 over the Braves, while the Padres held on to beat the Brewers, who still lead the series 2-1. In the NBA preseason, the Thunder suffered a loss to the Pelicans 116-110. Weather is next.
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4: Good Wednesday morning. Taking a look at the forecast out there today in and around Grimsby. Set to be another nice October day with a mix of sun and cloud, low chance of showers, and a high of 21. Now tonight, partly cloudy, low of 11 overnight. We're going to head to tomorrow Thursday, a gorgeous day again, sunshine with a high of 18. Grimsby, Beamsville, St. Catharines, it's 14 degrees right now. Weather and more. 88.5thelake.fm, 6:04 in the morning here on our Wednesday, October the 7th. Hey, it's Matt, both ways, QE, looking good through West Niagara, Stony Creek, the first song on their

0: family, which way you going, Billy? Here on the new 88.5 The Lake. We're playing the greatest hits of all time. 6:11 in the morning here on your Wednesday, October the 7th. Happy Wednesday. Hey, it's Matt. Our forecast today, a mix of sun and cloud, high 21. Both ways, QEW. Looking great through West Niagara and Stony Creek. And hey, on the show today, we're talking about legendary bands and musicians that we never got the chance to see. You know, the downside for me of being a fan of all things rock music at the age of just 28 years old. Too young to see like many of the great bands at their peak, and you know, a lot of famous musicians that have passed since their time in their prime and their heyday of the music industry. You know, I've always been jealous of my dad. He still has this like board, this framed board downstairs at his house with all his old ticket stubs, and it's like Rush, $5 a ticket, like AC/DC, David Bowie. It's just like all the legendary bands that they were in their prime, he got to see, especially for the price too. That's what makes me the most jealous. I'm pretty sure he has a AC/DC ticket for like $8 from a concert in the 80s in his basement. He still has that ticket stub, and I will just forever be jealous of that. So a lot of bands I never got to see since I was born back in 1998. But we're talking about this today because in a recent interview, Brian May of Queen, he was saying that after 50 years of touring together, Queen is officially done touring. Yeah, they're getting up there. They're calling it quits on touring. He says they might perform here and there some one-off shows, but Queen's touring days are over. And when I saw that, I thought to myself, well, there's another great band that I never got to see. So my question of the morning here on the show today, what is one band, one musician that you absolutely love that you never had the chance to see live in concert? Let me know on Facebook, 88.5 The Lake. Call or text to 905-253-0885. Now for me, if I had all the technology in the world and I could go back, time travel back in time, I would definitely go see two people. They'd be at the top of my list. First is Zeppelin. To see Zeppelin in concert in the early mid-70s would have been absolutely incredible. And I never had the chance to see Prince. I always see live Prince footage on YouTube and stuff, and those concerts just looked absolutely incredible. So Zeppelin and Prince, the two I never got to see, that if I could travel back in time, I'd totally go check out. 6:14. On the way, got Earth, Wind, and Fire.
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0: 6:16, good morning, how you doing? Hey, it's Matt. We got the 5-Man Electrical Band on the way, but first, Earth, Wind, and Fire, September on the Lake.

Bad Electrical Band with I'm a Stranger here in the new 88.5 The Lake. We're playing the greatest hits of all time. 6:22 on your Wednesday morning. Hey, it's Matt. We got a mix of sun and cloud. Very low chance of showers today with a nice high of 21. Both ways, QE looking good through West Niagara and Stony Creek. And hey, tomorrow, Sobeys in Grimsby, we will be hosting our annual 88.5 The Lake Thanksgiving food drive from 10 a.m. until 6 p.m. 88.5 The Lake going to be on site accepting donations of non-perishable food items for our neighbors, the Grimsby Benevolent Fund, right beside us here downtown Grimsby at GBF. 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

0: I'm Laura Hampshire. This is 88.5 The Lake News. Here's what's making news this hour. A head-on crash on Highway 5 has left a mother dead and her two-year-old baby in hospital with critical injuries. A pickup truck and minivan collided yesterday morning just east of Highway 8. The woman and child were passengers in the van, while both drivers suffered non-life-threatening injuries. Police say charges are pending. The federal government is threatening legal action against the U.S. owner of Stelco over impending layoffs at the Hamilton-based steel plant. The industry minister sent a letter to Cleveland Cliffs expressing extreme disappointment over the company's plan to lay off 500 workers, especially after it signed a deal 2 years ago that was contingent on maintaining staff levels. Melanie Jolie says it has 5 days to respond. A renewable energy and organics processing facility has officially opened in Grimsby. West Niagara Renewables processes approximately 30,000 tons of organic material annually, converting it into renewable energy and nutrient-rich soil amendments for local Niagara farms. The project is also contributing to the local and regional economy, with 5 to 7 new jobs expected to be created while supporting more than 200 others. Grimsby has received national recognition for its work in human resources. The town has been awarded for excellence in HR team performance at the 2026 Canadian HR Awards. The local team was recognized for its progressive, people-focused approach and initiatives supporting employee engagement. Krista Pike is awake and speaking in hospital. The Tennessee inmate survived the state's attempt to execute her. However, Krista's lawyers say her prognosis is still unclear and she faces a long recovery. Pike survived 2 doses of pentobarbital last week as Tennessee tried to put her to death for the 1995 beating and stabbing death of classmate Colleen Slemmer. A museum celebrating Dolly Parton's life and career has opened in Nashville. The 20,000 square foot building called Dolly's Life of Many Colors Museum explores her Smoky Mountain roots, music, movies, fashion, faith, family, and her literary nonprofit, the Imagination Library. The museum is located within Dolly Parton's Songteller Hotel, and displays include her original wedding dress. The country icon died in August at the age of 80. In sports, the Leafs edged the Predators in overtime 5-4, while the Habs lost to the Hurricanes 6-4 and the Senators fell to the Red Wings 5-3. In the MLB playoffs, the Dodgers are up 2-1 over the Braves, while the Padres held on to beat the Brewers, who still lead the series 2-1. In the NBA preseason, the Thunder suffered a loss to the Pelicans 116-110. Weather is next.
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chance of showers and a high of 21. Tonight, partly cloudy with an overnight low of 11. And tomorrow, Thursday, beautiful sunny skies and a high of 18. Stony Creek, Grimsby, and West Lincoln, it is currently 13 degrees out there. Weather and more, 88.5 for Lake. FM 633. Hey, it's Matt checking traffic. Things are moving along great through West Niagara, Stony Creek. Here's Stevie Wonder.

0: The grassroots, let's live for today on the new 88.5 The Lake. We're playing the greatest hits of all time at 6:39 here on your Wednesday morning. Hey, it's Matt. Got a mix of sun and cloud, high 21 for us today in store in the forecast both ways. QE moving along great to West Niagara, Stony Creek. And you know, one thing that's around the corner, not just Thanksgiving, but you may have started thinking about Halloween already. Maybe you've started to think about your Halloween costume. You got kids, they want new costumes this year. You've started thinking about what they might want to wear. You're going to a Halloween party maybe this year. You know, finally, feels like forever here in 2026. Feels like forever since Halloween has been on a Saturday, like on a weekend, which is awesome. Halloween falling on a Saturday this year. Like, it sucks when Halloween is on like a Wednesday or a Tuesday or something like that. Then you have to like celebrate Halloween, do the Halloween parties like the weekend after Halloween, like you're doing it in early November or way too early in October, maybe like 4 or 5 days before Halloween, something like that. Have you started thinking about your Halloween costume for Saturday, October the 31st? Now, for me, it's easy. I never think about it because I bought two costumes like, I want to say 4 or 5 years ago, and I just rotate them every other year. I either go as Where's Waldo or Bugs Bunny from Space Jam, and that is it. I'm a big fan of reusing costumes. I don't need to dress up as a new thing every year because I hate paying or making new costumes. And why we're talking about this today, NBC reporting this morning that the cost of Halloween costumes has increased on average by $60 this year per family. The average family of four is expected to spend just over $200 this year for four new Halloween costumes. Yeah. $250,000 for Halloween costumes that you wear once and then maybe never wear again. No, thank you. I'll stay as Where's Waldo for like the 4th or 5th year in a row here for Halloween of 2026. Are you getting a new costume this year? What are you dressing as? Are you more into the homemade costumes? Like, my mother-in-law always does a homemade costume and they turn out incredible every single year. She's super talented with it. And she's like, I spend like $30 max every year. And her costume looks better than the store-bought one, so kudos to you if you're like that as well. 6:41, and on the way, got Bob Seger.
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9: 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It's time for some Bob Seger night moves here on the lake.

I woke last night to the sound of thunder. How far off, I sat and wondered. Started humming a song from 1962. And it's funny how the night moves.

Doucette with Nobody. Here on the new 88.5 The Lake, we're playing the greatest hits of all time. 6:52, waking up, getting after it, up and at 'em on a Wednesday morning, middle of the work week. Hey, it's Matt. We got a mix of sun and cloud, high 21. Both ways, Kiwi looking good through West Niagara, Stony Creek. One giant step closer to the Thanksgiving long weekend. And just a reminder that this Friday, to kick off your long weekend, the one and only Rockin' Ray Michaels, he's going all request, all dedications for another all request road show this Friday afternoon. Join Rockin' Ray on the lake starting at 2 p.m. sharp, right up until that 6 o'clock hour. You can make your requests, dedications for Rockin' Ray's roadshow. That's right. He's going to be playing the tunes that you want to hear. 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Someone's got a birthday, anniversary, special occasion this Thanksgiving long weekend. Rockin' Ray has you covered. You can make your requests and dedications right now at 88.5thelake.fm on our website, or you can even text us at 905-253-0885. It's another all-request roadshow with Rockin' Ray Michaels to kick off your Thanksgiving long weekend this Friday from 2 until 6. Huey Lewis in the news, Power

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2: Morning at 7 o'clock. I'm Laura Hampshire. This is 88.5 The Lake News. Here's what's making news this hour. A 2-year-old baby is in critical condition and their mother is dead after a head-on crash in Flamborough. The accident involving a pickup truck and minivan happened yesterday morning on Highway 5 west of Middleton Road. One passenger in the van, a 32-year-old woman, was pronounced dead at the scene while the toddler was rushed to hospital. Police say charges are pending. Cleveland Cliffs has been given 5 days to present a job-saving plan to the federal government or face legal action over layoffs at Stelco in Hamilton. Industry Minister Melanie Joly has sent a letter to the president of the U.S.-based company asking for its plan to comply with all undertakings of the original purchase of Stelco that the feds approved 2 years ago. West Niagara Renewables has officially opened in Grimsby. The renewable energy and organics processing facility converts waste into renewable electricity and nutrient-rich soil for local farmers. The facility is approved to process up to 159,000 tons of organic material every year, positioning it to become one of Ontario's largest anaerobic digestion facilities. Grimsby's HR team has been recognized at the Canadian HR Awards. The town was awarded for excellence in HR team performance for its progressive, people-focused approach and initiative supporting employee engagement. It was one of only 10 organizations from across the country to be recognized in the category. The federal government will announce today how it plans to proceed with medical assistance in dying for people suffering solely from mental illness. The decision follows a parliamentary committee recommendation in June to indefinitely pause the planned expansion. MPs are also scheduled to vote on a conservative bill that would permanently exclude mental illness as a sole condition for MAID. Today marks the 3rd anniversary of the bloody attack on Israel that sparked the ongoing war in Gaza. Israelis have gathered to commemorate the Hamas-led attack in 2023 that killed 1,200 people and sparked a devastating war in Gaza that has left much of the territory in ruins and its 2 million people living in dire conditions. In sports, Austin Matthews scored with 14 seconds left in overtime to lift the Maple Leafs to a 5-4 win over the Predators. Elsewhere, the Hurricanes spoiled the Habs home opener with a 6-4 win, and the Senators fell to the Red Wings 5-3. In the MLB playoffs, the Padres took a 4-3 win over the Brewers to force a game 4 today in the best of 5 National Division Series, while the Dodgers beat the Atlanta Braves 3-1 for a 2-1 series lead. Weather is next.
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cloudy with an overnight low of 11. And looking ahead to tomorrow, Thursday, another gorgeous October day. It's just a beautiful week leading up to Thanksgiving with sunny skies and a high of 18. Hamilton Grimsby over in St. Catharines, 13 degrees right now. There's weather and more at 88.5thelake.fm at 7:05. Hey, it's Matt. No issues on the QE this morning. So far, things are looking good through West Niagara, Stony Creek. Here's Kenny Lodge.

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1: I've heard people say that too much of anything is not good for you, baby. But I don't know about that. As many times as we've loved and we've shared love and made love, it doesn't seem to me like it's enough. It's just not enough, baby. It's just not enough.

night here on the new 88.5 The Lake. We're playing the greatest hits of all time. 7:13, waking up, getting after it here on this beautiful Thursday, I'm thinking ahead here. Wednesday morning. We got a mix of sun and cloud today. I have 21. We got some pink skies out there. A beautiful looking morning. And feeling like 14 degrees right now. Nice and warmer than yesterday morning here in Grimsby. Both ways, QE looking great. The West Niagara, Stony Creek. We're just after 7 o'clock here on the show, which means it's time for our favorite daily segment here on the Lake Morning Show. Just after 7, shortly before 9, we go back on this day in music history. And today for music history, we're talking about iconic soundtracks today because it was on this day, one of the biggest ever, topped the charts and started a great run at the top of the charts. It was on this day, music history, 1978, the film soundtrack album to Grease, featuring John Travolta, Olivia Newton-John, started a 13-week run at number one on the album charts. Now, I saw this for music history today, and I thought to myself, you know, we just don't see music soundtracks as albums really be successful anymore. But this point in music history, like soundtracks, if you had a good soundtrack to go along with your movie, you were going to sell millions of copies of it. And that's exactly what happened here with the Grease soundtrack for that very iconic movie of the time. One of the biggest ever. Lots of great songs on here. Some of the songs may sound a little cheesy in 2026, but some hold up. I mean, some good ones here. Grease, Summer Nights, Hopelessly Devoted to You, my favorite song off the album, You're the One That I Want, Beauty School Dropout was always one of my favorites too. Just so many memorable and nostalgic songs on here. The album, the soundtrack, went on to sell over 30 million copies worldwide. Not just one of the high-selling soundtracks, but really one of the high-selling albums ever released. And, you know, featured some superstars on there. Frankie Avalon, Barry Gibb, Frankie Valli added some star power to the record. So in honor, one of the most iconic soundtracks of all time for Grease, here's a live clip of my favorite song from the album. It's a live rendition of Hopelessly Devoted to You, live in 1983. Let's take a listen, because her vocals are so good here.

0: was on this day in 1978, the Grease soundtrack started a 13-week run at the top of the charts and would go on to sell, to this day, over 30 million copies worldwide. 7:16 and on the way, we got Pilot.
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0: 7:18, good morning. How you doing here on a Wednesday morning? My name's Matt Walker, and my question of the morning today, what's one legendary band or musician that you never got the chance to see? You can let me know on Facebook, 88.5 The Lake. Call or text to 905-253-0885. Some great answers coming through this morning. Lisa saying Stevie Ray Vaughan had tickets for a Hamilton show. He died a few weeks later. Couldn't end up going to the concert myself. Dana says The Doors, and Rob says The

0: The Stones, Time Is On My Side on the new 88.5 The Lake. We're playing the greatest hits of all time. 7:25 here on our Wednesday morning. Hey, it's Matt. We got a mix of sun and cloud. High of 21 today. Both ways, Kiwi looking good through West Niagara, Stony Creek. And hey, coming up tomorrow here in Grimsby, the Grimsby Historical Society. Their fall speaker series is underway. They had one in September. Their second speaker is set to go for tomorrow at the Peach King Center. And I'm joined this morning by Liz from the Grimsby Historical Society, who's here to give you all the details for their fall speaker series. Liz, thanks for joining us. Do your thing. Let our lake listeners know all about tomorrow.
1: Thank you, Matt. The Grimsby Historical Society is proud to welcome Adam Schultz, professional Canadian explorer, adventurer, and best-selling author, as our special guest speaker on Thursday, October the 8th at the Major Refrigeration Peach King Center. 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We hope to see you there.
0: Thank you so much, Liz, for joining us here on the show. Yeah, the Grimsby Historical Society, their fall speaker series for everyone to enjoy. And for more information, too, the events tab at 88.5thelake.fm has you covered. Here's Kenny Rogers.
2: On a warm summer's evening, on a train bound for nowhere, I met up with a gambler. We were both too tired to sleep, so we took turns of

0: at 7:30. I'm Laura Hampshire. This is 88.5 The Lake News. Here's what's making news this hour. A head-on crash on Highway 5 has left a mother dead and her two-year-old baby in hospital with critical injuries. A pickup truck and minivan collided yesterday morning just east of Highway 8. The woman and child were passengers in the van, while both drivers suffered non-life-threatening injuries. Police say charges are pending. The federal government is threatening legal action against the U.S. owner of Stelco over impending layoffs at the Hamilton-based steel plant. The industry minister sent a letter to Cleveland Cliffs expressing extreme disappointment over the company's plan to lay off 500 workers, especially after it signed a deal 2 years ago that was contingent on maintaining staff levels. Melanie Jolie says it has 5 days to respond. A renewable energy and organics processing facility has officially opened in Grimsby. West Niagara Renewables processes approximately 30,000 tons of organic material annually, converting it into renewable energy and nutrient-rich soil amendments for local Niagara farms. The project is also contributing to the local and regional economy, with 5 to 7 new jobs expected to be created while supporting more than 200 others. Grimsby has received national recognition for its work in human resources. The town has been awarded for excellence in HR team performance at the 2026 Canadian HR Awards. The local team was recognized for its progressive, people-focused approach and initiatives supporting employee engagement. Krista Pike is awake and speaking in hospital. The Tennessee inmate survived the state's attempt to execute her. However, Krista's lawyers say her prognosis is still unclear and she faces a long recovery. Pike survived 2 doses of pentobarbital last week as Tennessee tried to put her to death for the 1995 beating and stabbing death of classmate Colleen Slemmer. A museum celebrating Dolly Parton's life and career has opened in Nashville. The 20,000-square-foot building called Dolly's Life of Many Colors Museum explores her Smoky Mountain roots, music, movies, fashion, faith, family, and her literary nonprofit, the Imagination Library. The museum is located within Dolly Parton's Songteller Hotel, and displays include her original wedding dress. The country icon died in August at the age of 80. In sports, the Leafs edged the Predators in overtime 5-4, while the Habs lost to the Hurricanes 6-4 and the Senators fell to the Red Wings 5-3. In the MLB playoffs, the Dodgers are up 2-1 over the Braves, while the Padres held on to beat the Brewers, who still lead the series 2-1. In the NBA preseason, the Thunder suffered a loss to the Pelicans 116-110. Weather is next.
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1: with sunny skies and a high of 18.
0: Currently, Grimsby, Beamsville, St. Catharines, 14 degrees right now. There's weather and more at 88.5 the lake. .fm, 734. Hey, it's Matt, both ways, Q

0: the lake, playing the greatest hits of all time here on your Wednesday morning at 7:41. How you doing? Hey, it's Matt. Going to be a nice October day, mix of sun and cloud. Very low chance of showers today with a high of 21. In both ways, QEW, a lot easier to drive this morning than yesterday. Things are moving well through West Niagara and Stony Creek. And hey, we got to take a minute to talk about your workplace and your coworkers. When it comes to your workplace, sometimes work can only be as enjoyable as your coworkers let it be. You like your coworkers, work's a lot easier to be at all day. You don't like your coworkers, odds are work is significantly more miserable to sit out all day. But liking and trusting your coworkers, liking versus trusting, two very different things, right? Would you say that you trust your coworkers? You know, you send them some work to do. Will they get it done on time? If you tell them something private in secret, will they blab to other people? Well, when it comes to trusting coworkers, a new survey reveals that only 65% of Canadian workers say that they trust their coworkers. Other findings in the survey, trust in direct managers was at a staggeringly low 55%, and trust in company heads, CEOs, was right on the mark at 50%, which apparently, according to this survey, are record lows. Do you trust your coworkers, whether it be with something small, whether it be with something big? Let me know. 905-253-0885. I want you to text into the show because it seems like a lot of people in Canada not trusting their coworkers these days. Now, when it comes to coworkers, odds are that you probably have a couple, small handful that you really enjoy, and then a bunch that you probably can't stand. Very fitting movie for this conversation. One of my all-time favorite movies, Office Space. Gotta give that a rewatch after seeing these survey results. Do you trust your coworkers? I'd love to hear from you. 7:43, and on the way, we got ELO.
1: 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I'm Tyler Park. 88.5 The Lake's third annual Thanksgiving food drive is tomorrow at the Grimsby Sobeys. 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The 52nd annual Balls Falls Thanksgiving Festival is this weekend. Enjoy

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Sweet Caroline and the new 88.5 The Lake. We're playing the greatest hits of all time here on your Wednesday morning, 7:53. Hey, it's Matt. Our forecast today, we got a mix of sun and cloud, high of 21, both ways, QE, looking good through West Niagara and Stony Creek. Just a reminder, today is Wednesday, which means tomorrow, Thursday in West Niagara, more specifically down the road in Lincoln, it is Catch the Ace Thursday, Catch the Ace Night over in Lincoln at the Village of Hope, Niagara, $35,000. Up for grabs for week 39 of Catch the Ace Lincoln. 35 grand that you can score if you pull that ace of spades out of the deck, and your odds are better than ever since they're on like card number 39 here on Ace of Spades, or here for Catch the Ace for the Village of Hope Niagara. So you want your shot at that $35,000 you want to give back to the Village of Hope Niagara for their food bank for those in need here in West Niagara? 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Nick

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2: Morning, it's 8 o'clock. I'm Laura Hipshirk. This is 88.5 The Lake News. Here's what's making news this hour. A two-year-old baby is in critical condition and their mother is dead after a head-on crash in Flamborough. The accident involving a pickup truck and minivan happened yesterday morning on Highway 5 west of Middleton Road. One passenger in the van, a 32-year-old woman, was pronounced dead at the scene while the toddler was rushed to hospital. Police say charges are pending. Cleveland Cliffs has been given 5 days to present a job-saving plan to the federal government or face legal action over layoffs at Stelco in Hamilton. Industry Minister Melanie Joly has sent a letter to the president of the U.S.-based company asking for its plan to comply with all undertakings of the original purchase of Stelco that the feds approved 2 years ago. West Niagara Renewables has officially opened in Grimsby. The renewable energy and organics processing facility converts waste into renewable electricity and nutrient-rich soil for local farmers. The facility is approved to process up to 159,000 tons of organic material every year, positioning it to become one of Ontario's largest anaerobic digestion facilities. Grimsby's HR team has been recognized at the Canadian HR Awards. The town was awarded for excellence in HR team performance for its progressive, people-focused approach and initiatives supporting employee engagement. It was one of only 10 organizations from across the country to be recognized in the category. The federal government will announce today how it plans to proceed with medical assistance in dying for people suffering solely from mental illness. The decision follows a parliamentary committee recommendation in June to indefinitely pause the planned expansion. MPs are also scheduled to vote on a conservative bill that would permanently exclude mental illness as a sole condition for MAID. Today marks the third anniversary of the bloody attack on Israel that sparked the ongoing war in Gaza. Israelis have gathered to commemorate the Hamas-led attack in 2023 that killed 1,200 people and sparked a devastating war in Gaza that has left much of the territory in ruins and its 2 million people living in dire conditions. In sports, Austin Matthews scored with 14 seconds left in overtime to lift the Maple Leafs to a 5-4 win over the Predators. Elsewhere, the Hurricanes spoiled the Habs' home opener with a 6-4 win, and the Senators fell to the Red Wings 5-3. In the MLB playoffs, the Padres took a 4-3 win over the Brewers to force a Game 4 today in the best-of-5 National Division Series, while the Dodgers beat the Atlanta Braves 3-1 for a 2-1 series lead. Weather is next.
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Tuesday, sunny skies and a high of 18. Currently, Hamilton Grimsby. Over in St. Catharines, a fairly warm start to the day. It's 15 degrees. Weather and more, 88.5thelake.fm. It's 8:03. Hey, it's Matt. No major traffic for you this morning. Roads are looking good through West Niagara, Stony Creek. Here's the Steve Miller Band.

0: Men at Work with Down Under here on the new 88.5 The Lake. We're playing the greatest hits of all time. It's 8:10 here on our Wednesday morning. Got a mix of sun and cloud, high at 21 in the forecast today. Both ways, QEW looking good through West Niagara and Stony Creek. And hey, it's Matt, and on the show today, you know, we've been talking about legendary bands and musicians that we never got the chance to see. You know, for me, the downside of being obsessed with rock music and only being 28 years old is I'm too young to have seen so many bands at the peak of their powers before certain members left, some bands disbanded. And, you know, going to concerts these days for people like me, you know, it is just so gosh darn expensive. Like I've said on the show before, my dad has a board in his basement with all his old ticket stubs and feels like he got to see anyone and everyone in their heyday for like super cheap prices. He's got like ticket stubs for like Rush for like $5 in the 80s. Like, I wish. I think it's like $500 to go see Rush these days. I'm forever jealous there. So there's a lot of bands I never got to see. And we're talking about this today because in a recent interview with guitar legend, Queen member Brian May, he said that after just over 50 years of touring, Queen is officially done touring. That's right, Queen will tour no more. They've been touring for years with Adam Lambert fronting the band, and he kicks some pretty serious rock and roll butt with them, but their touring days are officially over as of Brian May there, and they might perform one-off shows here and there, but yeah, touring is over. And I thought, you know, what are some great bands that I never got to see? I would have loved to have seen Queen, even with Adam Lambert. I know no Freddie Mercury, but even with Adam Lambert, still would have loved to see them. So my question of the morning today, what is like one famous band or musician that you never got the chance to see live? You can join the conversation easily on our Facebook page, 88.5 The Lake. You can call or text to 905-253-0885. Lisa says, Stevie Ray Vaughan, I had tickets for his Hamilton show, but couldn't make the show. He died a few weeks later. Rob says, the Eagles. Dana says The Doors. Fiona says, I had a chance to see In Excess in 1988 in Glasgow, Scotland, and I did not go. Always regretted it. And Rhonda says, Queen, I did get to see them with Adam Lambert, but never with Freddie. Yeah, for me, if I could go back in time and see two bands, two musicians there, definitely would have been Zeppelin in the mid-70s there, and I wish I always could have seen Prince, one of my all-time favorite musicians. Never got a chance to see Prince live. So let me know, if you could see anyone live at a concert that you never got the chance to see, who would it be? It's 8:13, and on the way, got the Marvelettes.
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0: 8:15, good morning, how you doing? Hey, it's Matt. We got the Stampeders on the way, but first, the Marvelettes with Please, Mr. Postman.

The Stampeders with Ramona here on the new 88.5 The Lake, playing the greatest hits of all time on your Wednesday morning, 8:21. Hey, it's Matt. We got a mix of sun and cloud today in and around Grimsby, a beautiful high of 21 for another nice October day. You know, October has been really good to us so far. Great looking days for the rest of the week, too, as we barrel towards Thanksgiving long weekend. We are also barreling towards the annual Balls Falls Thanksgiving Festival, kicking off this Friday, running all long weekend up until Thanksgiving Monday. Going to be a ton of fun at the Balls Falls Thanksgiving Festival. Over 150 different vendors you can check out there. There's going to be craft beverages, wines from the Niagara region. We know anything in Niagara, it's wine. Local farmers, live music, historical demonstrations, guided nature hikes, and the beautiful fall colors at Balls Falls Conservation Area for the annual Balls Falls Thanksgiving Festival. And for more information, you can check out the events tab on our website, 88.5thelake.fm. It's happening this Friday all the way up until Monday. Here's Andrew Gold, Lonely Boy on the Lake.

0: Good morning, it's 8:30. I'm Laura Hipsher. This is 88.5 The Lake News. Here's what's making news this hour. A head-on crash on Highway 5 has left a mother dead and her two-year-old baby in hospital with critical injuries. A pickup truck and minivan collided yesterday morning just east of Highway 8. The woman and child were passengers in the van, while both drivers suffered non-life-threatening injuries. Police say charges are pending. The federal government is threatening legal action against the U.S. owner of Stelco over impending layoffs at the Hamilton-based steel plant. The industry minister sent a letter to Cleveland Cliffs expressing extreme disappointment over the company's plan to lay off 500 workers, especially after it signed a deal 2 years ago that was contingent on maintaining staff levels. Melanie Jolie says it has 5 days to respond. A renewable energy and organics processing facility has officially opened in Grimsby. West Niagara Renewables processes approximately 30,000 tons of organic material annually, converting it into renewable energy and nutrient-rich soil amendments for local Niagara farms. The project is also contributing to the local and regional economy, with 5 to 7 new jobs expected to be created while supporting more than 200 others. Grimsby has received national recognition for its work in human resources. The town has been awarded for excellence in HR team performance at the 2026 Canadian HR Awards. The local team was recognized for its progressive, people-focused approach and initiatives supporting employee engagement. Krista Pike is awake and speaking in hospital. The Tennessee inmate survived the state's attempt to execute her. However, Krista's lawyers say her prognosis is still unclear and she faces a long recovery. Pike survived 2 doses of pentobarbital last week as Tennessee tried to put her to death for the 1995 beating and stabbing death of classmate Colleen Slemmer. A museum celebrating Dolly Parton's life and career has opened in Nashville. The 20,000 square foot building called Dolly's Life of Many Colors Museum explores her Smoky Mountain roots, music, movies, fashion, faith, family, and her literary nonprofit, the Imagination Library. The museum is located within Dolly Parton's Songteller Hotel, and displays include her original wedding dress. The country icon died in August at the age of 80. In sports, the Leafs edged the Predators in overtime 5-4, while the Habs lost to the Hurricanes 6-4 and the Senators fell to the Red Wings 5-3. In the MLB playoffs, the Dodgers are up 2-1 over the Braves, while the Padres held on to beat the Brewers, who still lead the series 2-1. In the NBA preseason, the Thunder suffered a loss to the Pelicans 116-110. Weather is next.
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2: Good morning. Taking a look at the forecast for our Wednesday, October the 7th. We got a mix of sun and cloud with a high of 21. Now tonight, partly cloudy, low of 11. And tomorrow, Thursday, sunny and a high of 18. Currently, Hamilton Grimsby over in West Lincoln, 15 degrees right now. There's weather and more. 88.5 The Lake.

Black Wednesday morning here on the new 88.5 The Lake. How you doing? Hey, it's Matt. 8:40. We're just before 9 o'clock here. And you know what that means here on the show. Every weekday morning, just after 7 and just before 9, we go back on this day for some music history. And today, talking about one iconic soundtrack. It was on this day, music history, one of the biggest soundtracks ever topped the charts in 1978. It was on this day, the film soundtrack to Grease, featuring John Travolta, Olivia Newton-John, amongst a host of other megastars in the music industry, started a 13-week run at number one on the album charts. Now, I saw this and thought to myself, you know, we just don't see movie soundtracks as albums really be that successful anymore. But at the time, this was one of the biggest. Lots of great material on here. Grease, Summer Nights, my favorite song on the record, Hopelessly Devoted to You. You're the One That I Want, and oh, you know what? This might be one of my favorites too here. Beauty School Dropout was always my favorite from the movie. So many memorable and nostalgic songs here. The album, Grease soundtrack, to this day has sold over 30 million copies. And, you know, big thanks to like Frankie Avalon, Barry Gibb, Frankie Valli, add some star power to the record. They certainly bolstered those sales as well. So in honor of one of the most iconic movie soundtrack records of all time, here's a live clip of Hopelessly Devoted to You, Olivia Newton-John, live in 1983. Let's take a listen. Here we go.

0: this day in music history, 1978, the Grease soundtrack started a 13-week run at number one on the album charts. It's 8:42 on the way. We got Eric Clapton.
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0: And flip, flop, and fly here on the new 88.5 The Lake. It's 8:51 here on your Wednesday morning. How you doing? Hey, it's Matt. Hope you've been having a great start to the day. Weather looks great today. Mix of sun and cloud. High of around 21 degrees. So beautiful West Niagara day. And hey, going to be a beautiful day tomorrow for the Grimsby Historical Society. Their fall speaker series making its return for the month of October. And I'm joined this morning by one of the founders of the organization, one of their members, Liz, to let you know all the details. Liz, thanks for joining us. Let our Lake listeners know all about the speaker series event tomorrow.
1: Thank you, Matt. 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We hope to see you there.
0: Thank you so much, Liz, for joining us on the show. Yeah, the Grimsby Historical Society, their speaker series are always awesome, very informative and interesting. For more information, the events tab at 88.5thelake.fm has it covered. It's the Nat Mascherona here on the lake.

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2: Good morning. It's 9 o'clock. I'm Laura Hampshire. This is 88.5 The Lake News. Here's what's making news this hour. A 2-year-old baby is in critical condition and their mother is dead after a head-on crash in Flamborough. The accident involving a pickup truck and minivan happened yesterday morning on Highway 5 west of Middleton Road. One passenger in the van, a 32-year-old woman, was pronounced dead at the scene while the toddler was rushed to hospital. Police say charges are pending. Cleveland Cliffs has been given 5 days to present a job-saving plan to the federal government or face legal action over layoffs at Stelco in Hamilton. Industry Minister Melanie Joly has sent a letter to the president of the U.S.-based company asking for its plan to comply with all undertakings of the original purchase of Stelco that the feds approved 2 years ago. West Niagara Renewables has officially opened in Grimsby. The Renewable Energy and Organics Processing Facility converts waste into renewable electricity and nutrient-rich soil for local farmers. The facility is approved to process up to 159,000 tons of organic material every year, positioning it to become one of Ontario's largest anaerobic digestion facilities. Grimsby's HR team has been recognized at the Canadian HR Awards. The town was awarded for excellence in HR team performance for its progressive, people-focused approach and initiative supporting employee engagement. It was one of only 10 organizations from across the country to be recognized in the category. The federal government will announce today how it plans to proceed with medical assistance in dying for people suffering solely from mental illness. The decision follows a parliamentary committee recommendation in June to indefinitely pause the planned expansion. MPs are also scheduled to vote on a conservative bill that would permanently exclude mental illness as a sole condition for MAID. Today marks the 3rd anniversary of the bloody attack on Israel that sparked the ongoing war in Gaza. Israelis have gathered to commemorate the Hamas-led attack in 2023 that killed 1,200 people and sparked a devastating war in Gaza that has left much of the territory in ruins and its 2 million people living in dire conditions. In sports, Austin Matthews scored with 14 seconds left in overtime to lift the Maple Leafs to a 5-4 win over the Predators. Elsewhere, the Hurricanes spoiled the Habs home opener with a 6-4 win, and the Senators fell to the Red Wings 5-3. In the MLB playoffs, the Padres took a 4-3 win over the Brewers to force a Game 4 today in the best-of-5 National Division Series, while the Dodgers beat the Atlanta Braves 3-1 for a 2-1 series lead. Weather is next.
3: Hey, here's some drug-impaired driving laws, simplified. 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It's not just alcohol, it's drugs too. If you drive high, there will be consequences.
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5: No major updates in the forecast as we move into the 9 o'clock hour this morning. It's 9:04, October 7th. Going to be a gorgeous day out there. Mix of sun and cloud with a high 21 for West Niagara. Now tonight, partly cloudy, overnight low of 11, and tomorrow, Thursday, sunshine with a high.

The Birds, 8 miles high on the new 88.5 The Lake. We're playing the greatest hits of all time. It's 9/11. Hey, it's Matt Jackson Hawk on the way for you. But first, Journey, Open Arms, one of their many beautiful ballads on the lake.

0: Jackson Hawk into the Mystic here on the new 88.5 The Lake. We're playing the greatest hits of all time. Hey, it's Matt with you on a Wednesday morning, 9:17. Absolutely flying through the Lake Morning Show today here in the 9 o'clock hour. And, you know, we're flying through the season. A couple sleeps away from the Thanksgiving long weekend, and we're one sleep away tomorrow, Thursday, from the final Grimsby Farmers Market of 2026. My goodness, I can't believe it's flown that fast already. 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
0: Major updates in the forecast as we move through the 9 o'clock hour this morning. It is warming up out there in and around Grimsby. We got a mix of sun and cloud today with a nice high of 21. Tonight, partly cloudy, low of 11. And tomorrow, Thursday, going to be a gorgeous day with a mix of sun and cloud and a high of 19. Very similar day tomorrow like today. But currently in Grimsby, being over in St. Catharines, we're sitting at 16 degrees. Weather in the morning, 5 to 8. 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

0: 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Perfect for your Thanksgiving long weekend here downtown Grimsby. It's 9:47 on the way. Got America.
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for a beautiful October day. Got a mix of sun and cloud with a high of 21. Tonight, partly cloudy, low of 11 overnight. Tomorrow, Thursday, same thing. Mix of sun and cloud with a high of around 19. But right now in Grimsby, Beamsville, West Lincoln, and St. Catharines across Niagara, 16 degrees. Weather and more at 88.5thelake.fm. It's 9:50. Hey, it's Matt. That is it for me. Have a great rest of your day, and we'll talk tomorrow morning. The Fast Track to Friday begins Thursday morning at 5:30.

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greatest hits of all time, Gary Puckett and the Union Gap. Saw them perform at Maple Leaf Gardens opening for the Rascals back in the day. That's Young Girl from 1968. And that young girl back then, let's say if she was 16 years old then, she is 74 years young now and still young at heart. Good morning, I'm Ted Yates with Bon Jovi. And coming up in a few minutes from now, I'll tell you about something you could win right here. Shout out!

0: The greatest hits of all time with Chilliwack. Here with Tad Yates at Arms of Mary. Embrace this Freebie Friday prize. Your chance to score a pair of tickets to see Ricky Nelson Remembered, starring his twin sons, Matthew and Gunnar Nelson, Wednesday, October 14th at the Avalon Theater, the Falls View Casino Resort. This is going to be a great show. I saw it years ago. And Ricky Nelson, one of the top 10 music artists of the 50s and 60s, he had 35 charted hits. This is a great show. You'll love to see it. A great night out with you and your special person. Plus, you'll get a $100 dining voucher to the Overtime Sports Lounge. 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And the first person to score on the morning show also gets $100 in Lotto Max tickets. Freebie Friday morning right here. Coming up next, Howard and David. The Bellamy Brothers with their only pop hit, but it was number one, and it's a great one. You'll hear right after this.
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13: Of sun and cloud with a chance of showers today. Windy with a high of 21. Still a chance of showers tonight with a low of 10. Tomorrow, some sunshine with a chance of showers. Staying windy with a high of 19. And still a chance of showers Friday with a high of 18 degrees.

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the greatest hits of all time, the Average White Band. Pick up the pieces. Good morning, I'm Chad Yates on your Wednesday. Coming up Friday, Rockin' Ray Michaels will kick off the long Thanksgiving weekend with another all-request and dedication road show. Be listening Friday afternoon for your special song, 2 to 6. And you can go to our website anytime to request it. Anytime now. Right now, one of the best from the Breakfast in America album. It's The Logical Song with Supertramp.

0: The greatest hits of all time. Good morning, I'm Chad Yates with John Sebastian. A clue for my tune teaser today. Welcome back. And please welcome Canadian explorer Adam Schultz as he discusses his book, Vanished Beyond the Map, and his stories and experiences in making that. It'll happen. It's all part of the Grimsby Historical Society speaker series tomorrow night at the Major Refrigeration Peach King Center at 162 Livingston Avenue in Grimsby, Thursday night, 7:30 till 9. And Friday, the Balls Falls Thanksgiving Festival kicks off. Yes, with all your fall favorites, Balls Falls comes alive with over 150 unique craft and artisan vendors, delicious foods, craft beverages and wines, local farmers, live music, historical demonstrations, and guided nature hikes. Enjoy it all at Balls Falls Conservation Area in Jordan, starting Friday and continuing right through Thanksgiving Monday. Next, they had a minor hit with Jimmy Loves Marianne, but you know the Looking Glass best from the song you'll hear right after this on 88.5 The Lake, playing the greatest hits of all time. And thank you for telling your friends about us. We really appreciate that. 88.5 The Lake, playing the greatest hits of the 60s, 70s, and 80s.
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7: 88.5 The Lake, radar. A chance of showers in Grimsby today. Windy with a mix of sun and cloud and a high of 21. Still a chance of rain tonight with a low of 10. Tomorrow, mix of sun and cloud with a chance of showers. Windy with a high of 19. And the same thing on Friday with a high of 18.

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Greatest hits of all time of the Box Tops with the original version of the letter number one this week back in 1967, featuring a then teenage Alex Chilton on lead vocals. Good morning, I'm Chad Yates. Happy Wednesday. How about something sweet? Pour some sugar on me. Here's Def Leppard.

0: greatest hits of all time, a great Canadian band, the Stampeders. And although Rich Dodson sang lead on most of their hits, it was drummer Kim Burley who wrote and sang lead on that one, Oh My Lady. Good morning, I'm Chad Yates. Just before that, Blondie and the Tide is High. The water is lower this time of the year on the lakes, and we're going to the beach party. It's bare on the beach, except when there's a party with Daryl McLean. He's back Friday and Saturday night. And on this Thanksgiving weekend, he's thanking you with an all number ones beach party. 8 till midnight, Friday and Saturday night, right here. I posted this question for you on our Facebook page today. Name a song that has no expiry date for you. Please think about that. I'm looking forward to your answer. It's on our Facebook page right now. Coming up, the Bee Gees' first released new single from the Saturday Night Fever soundtrack. But first, the Doobie Brothers' first official number one hit. It happened in 1975, and it's yours right after this.
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16: A mix of sun and cloud with a chance of showers today. Windy with a high of 21. Still a chance of showers tonight with a low of 10. Tomorrow, some sunshine with a chance of showers. Staying windy with a high of 19. And still a chance of showers Friday with a high of 18 degrees.

greatest hits of all time, Terry Jacks, here with Ted Yates. Concrete Sea. I see it's almost lunchtime, just before the noon hour, before the noon news. I'll give you my tune teaser for today. Also, what's happening locally is coming up. Right now, this was a song that was in the top five on the charts this week, back in 1971. It's from Bill Withers.

0: the greatest hits of all time. Good morning, I'm Chad Yates. With the group War, why can't we be friends? We are, and you'll hear about some friendly local events coming up in just a few minutes from now. I want to tell you first about my tune teaser I posted on our Facebook page. This, what do these music artists all have in common? Number one, John Sebastian. Two, Mike Post. Three, The Ventures. Four, Pratt and McLean. And number five, Cindy Greco. And while you're there on our Facebook page, please check out my almost forgotten hit of the day, Woman by Peter and Gordon from 1966. You can watch original footage of them performing it from back then. And please read my tidbit of trivia while you're there. A fascinating fact is the superstar musician who wrote that song under a different name. Next, well, the Eagles' first hit was Take It Easy back in 1972. 3 years later, in 1975, they had their first number ones. Best of My Love was one of them. The other one is the one I'll play right after this on 88.5 The Lake, playing the greatest hits of all time.
1: 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I'm Tyler Park. 88.5 The Lake's third annual Thanksgiving food drive is tomorrow at the Grimsby Sobeys. 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
7: 88.5 The Lake, radar. A chance of showers in Grimsby today. Windy with a mix of sun and cloud and a high of 21. Still a chance of rain tonight with a low of 10. Tomorrow, mix of sun and cloud with a chance of showers. Windy with a high of 19. And the same thing on Friday with a high of 18.

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2: Good afternoon, it's 12 o'clock. I'm Laura Hampshire. This is 88.5 The Lake News. Here's what's making news this hour. It has been 3 years since a deadly Hamas-led attack on Israel. Mark Carney says it's a somber anniversary of unspeakable tragedy.
3: The government has been taking actions at home to protect the Jewish community, protect all Canadians, but particularly the Jewish community. And it's above and beyond protection is about the ability to truly thrive, live their lives freely and openly.
2: The attack in 2023 killed 1,200 people and sparked a devastating war in Gaza. Registration is now open for St. Catherine's Fall Tree Giveaway. It's taking place Saturday, October 24th at Lancaster Park. A limited number of trees is available on a first-come, first-served basis, including Blue Beech, White Oak, Nanny Berry, and Ironwood. Once registered, you'll receive a confirmation email with a QR code that must be presented when picking up the free tree. West Niagara Renewables has officially opened in Grimsby. The Renewable Energy and Organics Processing Facility converts waste into renewable electricity and nutrient-rich soil for local farmers. The facility is approved to process up to 159,000 tons of organic material annually, positioning it to become one of the province's largest anaerobic digestion facilities. Candidates for local elected office are facing hate, harassment, and threats simply for choosing to serve their communities. The global chair of the Strong Cities Network says he's heard stories of yard signs vandalized with bullet holes, threats of violence towards candidates, and AI being used to create explicit images. Nearly two-thirds of Canadian politicians have experienced some form of harassment, with women and racialized candidates disproportionately affected. You can join the Grimsby Museum for a historical walking tour of St. Andrew's Graveyard and discover the stories of the people and history connected to it. The tours do not feature costumed actors, but are based on historical records. They are scheduled for tonight and again in 2 weeks on October 21st. Online pre-registration is required since space is limited. In sports, there are three games in the NHL tonight, including two Canadian teams in action. The Winnipeg Jets host the Avalanche while the Oilers visit the Ducks. In the MLB playoffs, the White Sox, Dodgers, Rays, and Brewers can punch their tickets to the Final Four with wins tonight. The WNBA playoffs resume with the Dream hosting the Liberty and the Aces visiting the Valkyries. There are five NBA preseason games tonight, including the Thunder against the Bucks, and Hamilton Forge FC has a midweek match against Pacific. Weather is next.
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2: Of sun and cloud with a chance of showers today. Windy with a high of 21. Still a chance of showers tonight with a low of 10. Tomorrow, some sunshine with a chance of showers. Staying windy with a high of 19. And still a chance of showers Friday with a high of 18 degrees.

the greatest hits of all time. Cooper Brothers, I'll Know Her When I See Her. And you'll see the answer to my tune teaser on our Facebook page, but I'll tell you what the answer is in just a few minutes from now. Good afternoon, I'm Ted Yates. Happy Wednesday. Got a happy hit now from Herman's Hermits. And lead singer Peter Noon will be performing 2 weeks from tonight at the Falls View Casino, October 21st. He always puts on a great show. That's why they bring him back every year. He was a

0: the greatest hits of all time. Bachman Turner Overdrive here with Tad Yates. Let it ride into the long Thanksgiving weekend. And now the answer to my tune teaser today. It was five music artists I posted on our Facebook page. What do these music artists all have in common? Well, the answer is these music artists all had hits with TV themes. And here they are. Number one, John Sebastian. Welcome back, Cotter. Two, Mike Post. Rockford Files. And Mike Post did many TV themes back then. Number three, The Ventures, Hawaii 5-0. Four, Pratt and McLean, Happy Days. And five, Cindy Greco, the theme from Laverne and Shirley, Making Our Dreams Come True. So there you have it. These music artists all had hits with TV themes. Watch for my next tune teaser on our Facebook page tomorrow morning. Coming up, the Beatles. And today, Paul McCartney's The Boys of Dungeon Lane special edition digital release happens. Today is the release date. Features three previously unreleased songs, new artwork, and a new flip mix version of the duet he did with Ringo Starr, Home to Us. So the Beatles coming up right after Wild Cherry with a hit that wrapped up a three-week run at number one this week back in 1976. Next.
1: It's Matt here from the Lake Morning Show. Tomorrow, I'm going to be off. Yeah, I got a sneaky little Thursday off to take care of some stuff. But the one, the only, the incredibly talented Craig Robertson going to be filling in for me tomorrow morning here on the show. Enjoy your Thursday morning with Craig, but I'll be back for Freebie Friday. Just a couple of sleeps time here on 88.5 The Lake.
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7: The Lake. A mix of sun and cloud with a chance of showers today. Windy with a high of 21. Still a chance of showers tonight with a low of 10. Tomorrow, some sunshine with a chance of showers. Staying windy with a high of 19. And still a chance of showers Friday with a high of 18 degrees.

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greatest hits of all time, Jackson Hawk here with Tad Yates. You can't dance, except to maybe the song I'm about to play. But first, want to tell you about what I posted on our Facebook page today. Name a song that has no expiry date for you. I'm looking forward to your answer on that. It's on our Facebook page right now. Right now, let's groove with Earth, Wind, and Fire.

0: The greatest hits of all time. Good afternoon. I'm Chad Yates with Paul Simon, 50 Ways to Love Your Liver. Leave your lover. That's it. It's lunchtime. Hungry? Well, you've already planned lunch, but how about supper? Port Dalhousie Lions have their spaghetti dinner today from 5 to 7. A dine-in or takeout? That's at the Port Dalhousie Lions Club, Main Street in St. Catharines. Spaghetti dinner serving today from 5 to 7. And tomorrow, please join us tomorrow, Thursday, at Sobeys in Grimsby for our annual 88.5 The Lake Thanksgiving Food Drive. From 10 a.m. to 6 p.m., we'll be accepting donations of non-perishable food items for the Grimsby Benevolent Fund, also known as GBF. Every contribution, big or small, makes a big difference in the lives of families this Thanksgiving. I'll be there from around 4 until 6 p.m. when it ends tomorrow. I hope to see you there. Love to meet you tomorrow for our Thanksgiving food drive. Just ahead next, Elton John, who says that after 36 years of sobriety, he's feeling better than ever. One of his best is next here on 88.5 The Lake, playing the greatest hits of all time. And thank you for telling your friends about us. We appreciate that.
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7: A chance of showers in Grimsby today, windy with a mix of sun and cloud and a high of 21. Still a chance of rain tonight with a low of 10. Tomorrow, mix of sun and cloud with a chance of showers, windy with a high of 19. And the same thing on Friday with a high of 18.

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1: The Lake.

greatest hits of all time, The Who, here with Chad Yates. I can't explain Rockin' Ray Michaels, but I can say that he plays greatest hits of all time for you right after 2 o'clock this afternoon. And he's going to kick off the long Thanksgiving weekend with another all-request and dedication road show. You go to our website now to request your

0: the greatest hits of all time. April Wine here with Tad Yates. Say hello. And this coming weekend is a weekend some say goodbye to their trailer in the park for the season, closing up the cottage, and maybe one of the last times to spend a lot of time outdoors at various events, including the Norfolk County Fair and Horse Show. It's in full swing now, right through until Thanksgiving Monday at the Norfolk County Fairgrounds in Simcoe. That's a big one. And starting tomorrow, the Rockton World's Fair, and that runs, of course, until Thanksgiving Monday as well. Running for over 170 years, this annual tradition is jam-packed with all the fair classics, livestock shows, midway rides, demolition derbies, homecraft displays, vendors, food trucks, and more. And that's at 810 Old Highway 8 in Hamilton, the Rockton World's Fair, starting tomorrow. And, of course, starting Friday, the Balls Falls Thanksgiving Festival. That's always a big one, too. Got some big hits coming up. Okay, what classic superstar 70s hit begins with "Friday night, I crashed your party. Saturday, I said I'm sorry." What's that song? Find out right after this.
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11: 88.5 The Lake. Mix of sun and cloud with a chance of showers today. Windy with a high of 21. Still a chance of showers tonight with a low of 10. Tomorrow, some sunshine with a chance of showers. Staying windy with a high of 19. And still a chance of showers Friday with a high of 18 degrees.

The greatest hits of all time, Street Heart, Under My Thumb, will be a rake, raking all those leaves, but not yet. Good afternoon, I'm Chad Yates. Coming up with a beach party with Daryl McClain this Thanksgiving weekend. He's featuring number one hits.

0: the greatest hits of all time. Good afternoon. It's Edward Bears, you, me, in Mexico. Maybe when it gets really cold here. Rockin' Ray has another hot show for you coming up in a few minutes from now to take you through your Wednesday afternoon after two, including the impossible question of the day. And tonight, please join Maddie Wilson beginning at 6 this evening. I'm Chad Yates, and I'll talk to you tomorrow morning after Matt Walker starts your Thursday. And please give me your answer to my posting on our Facebook page today. Name a song that has no expiry date for you. Please think about that. I'm looking forward to your answer. In the meantime, have a great day on the lake with us. 88.5 The Lake, playing the greatest hits of all time.
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7: 88.5 The Lake, a chance of showers in Grimsby today, windy with a mix of sun and cloud and a high of 21. Still a chance of rain tonight with a low of 10. Tomorrow, mix of sun and cloud with a chance of showers, windy with a high of 19. And the same thing on Friday with a high of 18. 88.5 The Lake.

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12: And a good afternoon. Happy hump day. Stephen, all good on your end?
13: Yes, sir.
12: That was another nice night of eating last night, wasn't it? Well, hey, today's National Chocolate-Covered Pretzel Day. What do you chase it with a drink? What drink would you chase it with? Stephen, you got to think about that one.

0: the day.
1: And a good afternoon. It's 2:22 with Rock and Ray and Stevie and Holly and the cast of thousands on this hump day afternoon, National Chocolate-Covered Pretzel Day today. Yum! So what do you chase it with? With a drink? What, you know, maybe a beer, maybe something warm like a coffee or a tea or a hot chocolate. Let me know on the Facebook page. Time now for the spin of the day. First time for you, first time for me. Stephen, you all good on your end there?
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1: 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All right. 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
1: 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Rock and Ray's radar weather. We have ourselves sunshine for the balance of the day. A little bit of cloud mixing it up, not a big deal. Partly cloudy tonight, a very slight chance of a shower. Down to 10 degrees. Tomorrow, sun and cloud, chance of a shower late in the morning, and a high of 19. Now, into Friday, as I take you back into the weekend, things start looking even better. We got sunshine in 19. Saturday, sunny in 23. It's going to be great for my good friends, Melanie and Miles' wedding, that I'll be playing at Ruthven Park. It's going to be awesome. So right now, it is 21 degrees in Caledonia, 23 in Grimsby, Hamilton 21 with Journey on the Worldwide Rock and Ray Michaels Roadshow.

On this hump day, National Chocolate-Covered Pretzel Day today. Yum, yum. Speaking of food, we're going to get to a story in a second here. But in the meantime, let's bring you the spin of the day. Listen very carefully. Here it is. Listen up. There it is. And take that to the Facebook page. I think I got this one today, Stevie. It won't look at me. No, it doesn't answer. No, not during the question, that's for sure. Not, or the spin, I should say. So, anyway, get your answer on the Facebook page. 10 to 5, we'll read all the answers, and hopefully you take home those bragging rights today. Interesting story here. You know Kraft mac and cheese? They're adding a cheesy ramen. That's right. Kraft is moving into the ramen market for the first time in nearly 20 years. Three new flavors are planned for 2027. The Kraft Cheesy Ramen lineup will include spicy, chicken, and pork. Kraft says the product is inspired by consumers who already add cheese to ramen for a creamier taste and to balance the spice. So that's what you got coming if you're a mac and cheese fan. Coming up in 2027. Kiss now. I was made for loving you on the Worldwide Rockin' Ray Michaels Roadshow. Happy Hump Day.

0: concerts of all time. That is Bon Jovi and Living on a Prayer on the Road Show with Rockin' Ray. On this hump day afternoon, National Chocolate Covered Pretzel Day today. Yum. All right, we're going to bring you another spin of the day. Coming up at approximately 3:20, we have today's impossible question brought to you by our friends at G's Hairstyling, Gifts and More. 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So important, all right? 2:52 now with Rockin' Ray. All right, Stevie, let's roll that spin of the day. Listen up. Here it is. Take that to the Facebook page, and good luck in about 2 hours' time. Coming up, more of the greatest hits of all time, and we will check the forecast next as we head closer towards the Thanksgiving weekend.
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0: Rockin' Ray's radar weather forecast. Partly cloudy this evening and overnight. We got a slight chance of a shower. Down to 10 degrees. Tomorrow, we've got sun, cloud, slight chance of a shower, and a high of 19. Into Friday, sunshine and 19. And my own request show on Friday as we head into the Thanksgiving weekend. So make sure you join us for that as well. Right now, it's 23 degrees in Beamsville, 23 in Grimsby, Dunnville, 21 degrees.

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0: Ray Michaels. You make me want to sweat. The greatest hits
1: of all time. On this hump day afternoon, it is 3:10 with Rock and Ray. And soon to come, the impossible question of the day, brought to you by our friends at G's Hairstyling, Gifts, and More. In Cayuga, 25 Cayuga Street North. Check them out. All right, time for another spin of the day. Listen very carefully. Here it is. Stevie, if you want to roll it, please. Thank you so much. There it is. There is your quick hit sample. Get it on the Facebook page right now. Don't waste any time. Get it up there. 10 to 5, we're going to read all your answers. Good luck, everyone. Wishing you all the bragging rights. Here's the boss now, Dancing in the Dark on the Worldwide Rock and Ray Michaels Roadshow.

0: Roadshow Rockin' Ray Michaels. Gotta love that Roxy Roller here on this hump day afternoon, Sweeney Todd. And it's time to bring you the impossible question. Royal salute to our fans on the StarCam Worldwide. Thank you so much for joining us. Those of you listening on any device around the universe, thank you for that as well. The impossible question brought to you by our friends at G's Hairstyle and Gifts and More. It is National Chocolate Covered Pretzel Day today. What do you chase it with? A drink, a beverage? What? Just tell us on the Facebook page. Could be something warm, could be a cold beer, maybe a cold pop, whatever. Let us know on the Facebook page. Roll it, Stephen.
1: And now. It's time for Tabloid Trash.
0: All right, here it is. Please do not Google or search the answer. This is an impossible question today. I mean, this one is impossible. Here it is. About 3,500 men have done this over the past 40 years. What is it? 1-866-929-2556, or you can post your answer on the Facebook page. 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
0: Rock and Range radar. We got a partly cloudy night tonight, and overnight, slight chance of a shower. There's even risk of a thunderstorm, down to 9 degrees. Tomorrow, sun, clouds, slight chance of a shower late in the morning, high reaching 18, and then looking to Friday with my all-request show taking you into the weekend, Thanksgiving weekend. Sunshine at a high of 17, currently 22 degrees in Hamilton and Cayuga. In Grimsby, 23 degrees. My impossible question this afternoon, brought to you by G's Hairstyling Gifts and More. About 3,500 men have done this over the past 40 years. Tough question today, man. Wow. What do you think it is? 1-866-929-2556. Take a stab at it. You know, you could be right. You never know. Try your luck. Or post your answer on the Facebook.

with Rockin' Right. National Chocolate Covered Pretzel Day today. Yum, yum. All right, the impossible question. About 3,500 men have done this over the past 40 years. What is it? The impossible question brought to you by our friends at G's Hairstyle and Gifts and More, 25 Cayuga Street North in Cayuga. All right, so get your answer on the Facebook page, or you can call the Starlines right now, 1-866-929-2556. All right, another spin of the day now as well. So while you're answering the impossible question, you can also answer the spin of the day. Stevie, roll it, please. There it is. Head to the Facebook page right now, and good luck at 10 to 5. The Clash now. Should I stay or should I go on the worldwide Rockin' Ray Michaels Roadshow?

0: Rojo Rock and Ray, good afternoon. Absolutely right, the five-man electrical band. Good afternoon. It is now 3:49, and it's time to bring you the answer to today's impossible question.
1: And now, it's time for Tabloid Trash.
0: All right, today's question, this is a tough one, let me tell you. Brought to you by our friends at G's Hairstyling, Gifts, and More. About 3,500 men have done this over the past 40 years. And I asked you, what is it? So let's go to our Facebook page and start off there right now. Okay, let's see. Okay, Steve says, jumped off the Leafs bandwagon. Boo! Lisa said, pulled one of their own teeth. Bob says, asked for directions when driving. My buddy Mark says, taken out their own stitches. Lakeshore Dale, he says, won an argument with a woman at least once. Gigi says, oh, I can't say that, Gigi. That a Brazilian. How's that? Is that similar? I guess it would be. Drew says, made a doctor's appointment. What's with you guys for a prescription? You know, I can't talk about that stuff. Merle says, gone to space. Lynn says, filed for divorce. Graham's answer is, won the Nobel Prize. Sue says, left the toilet seat up. I'm sure there's more than 3,500 guys that have done that. Crystal said, mountain climbing. Annette, she says, stayed married to their high school sweetheart. Susan says, taken maternity leave. Sherry, changed into the better sex, a woman. Bada boom.

0: And Diana said, bought flowers for their wives or girlfriend. Okay. Thank you very much, everyone, for your answers. Let's go over to the... we got one on the star call this afternoon. Star calls. Okay, roll it.
1: Lynn from Cambridge. What about entering an Ironman contest?
0: Okay, thank you so much. Lynn, let's go over to Holly. She's standing by right now. Holly... what do you think it is? Go ahead.
2: About 3,500 men have entered an Elvis Presley look-alike contest. A hunka-hunka burning love.
0: Thank you very much. All right. Thank you very much, Holly. Let's find out what the actual answer is this afternoon. This one is an impossible question. About 3,500 men have done this over the past 40 years. What is it? You're not going to believe it. They have written marriage proposals to Vanna White. From the Wheel of Fortune. They have written marriage proposals to Vanna White from the Wheel of Fortune. Thank you, everyone. We'll do it again tomorrow, 3:20. 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Sometimes the impossible question really is impossible. 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
0: Rock and Ray's radar weather forecast. We got a partly cloudy sky this evening. Slight chance of a shower. I'm still laughing about these answers. Thank you, everyone. Very creative. There's risk of a T-boom as well, down to 9 degrees. Tomorrow, we've got sun, clouds, slight chance of a shower late in the morning. High reaching 18, then on Friday with my all-request show. I bring you sunshine and a high of 17. Right now, it is 22 degrees in Dunnville, 24 in Beansville. Grimsby is 24 degrees on the worldwide Rock and Ray Michaels Roadshow, 355.

Stand by for the information update. Coming your way next, Holly Lynn brings it to you from the newsroom on this National Chocolate Pretzel Day. Chocolate-covered pretzel day. Jim Croce now in Bad

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1: Good afternoon. It is 4 o'clock. I'm Holly Lynn. This is 88.5 The Lake News. Here's what's making news this hour. The third anniversary of a deadly terror attack has led to protests across Israel. Their prime minister has been facing questions and political attacks over reports saying he was warned ahead of time. Those reports suggest countries like Egypt and the UAE gave Israel a heads up weeks before October 7th. The attack left hundreds of people dead and sparked a years-long war that has claimed more than 75,000 lives in Gaza. Meanwhile, investigators are looking into a possible hate crime in North York. They were called about Israeli flags allegedly burned early this morning. No one was hurt and no arrests have been made yet. A Niagara Falls man is facing animal cruelty and bestiality charges. Last month, someone found a cat severely emaciated and bound in a motel room in the falls. They took it to an animal hospital, but because of its condition, it had to be put down. On Monday, police arrested a man at the motel. And the federal Liberals are out with more details about their plans for medically assisted dying. Officials say they'll be putting forward legislation to permanently exclude people who only have a mental illness. That's something a government committee suggested back in June. The legislation is set to be tabled this fall. Time to register for the Fall Tree Giveaway in St. Catharines. Once registered, you'll get an email confirming your tree. And then it's first come, first served on Saturday, October 24th at Lancaster Park. Plenty of varieties, including Blue Beech, White Oak, Nanny Berry, and Ironwood. And a historical walking tour of St. Andrew's Graveyard in Grimsby happens tonight. The Grimsby Museum will share stories of the people and history with facts, not actors. You must register online for the walk, but if tonight's full, there's another in 2 weeks. All four divisional series in the MLB are in action tonight. The Chicago White Sox, LA Dodgers, Tampa Bay Rays, and Milwaukee Brewers can all advance to the Final Four with wins. There are three games in the NHL tonight, including Winnipeg hosting Colorado and Edmonton visiting Anaheim. Also, Alex Ovechkin's last season continues as the Washington Capitals take on Sidney Crosby and the Pittsburgh Penguins. The Leafs, they are in Vegas tomorrow night. Weather is next.
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3: Rock and Rain's radar weather forecast. We've got a partly cloudy sky tonight. There is a slight chance of a shower, risk of a thunderstorm, and a low down to 9 degrees. Tomorrow, sun and cloud, slight chance of a shower late in the morning, high of 18. Friday, sunny and 17 degrees. Currently 24 degrees now in Grimsby, 22 in Caledonia. Hamilton, 22 degrees on the road show.
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1: On your hump day, National Chocolate Covered Pretzel Day today. Yum. So what do you chase your pretzel with? Let me know on the Facebook page. You can tell us here. Could be something warm. Could be something cool. Could be a, you know, a...

0: cold beer, maybe? Let us know on the Facebook page, all right? And while you're there, you can also put down your guess for the spin of the day, as we're going to bring you another quick hit sample right now. Stephen, if you want to roll it, please take it away. Here it is. Listen up. There it is. Head over to the Facebook page right now. All right, coming up Friday afternoon, join me for my all-request show as we head into the Thanksgiving long weekend. All right, it's going to be great with Rock and Ray from 2 to 6 p.m. You'll be able to text in. You'll be able to call the the star lines as well. 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All right, for the all-request show this coming Friday, heading into Thanksgiving long weekend with the Rock and Ray Michaels Roadshow.
1: 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Tomorrow, I'm going to be off. 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
0: Rock and Ray's radar weather. We got a partly cloudy sky this evening. Chance of a shower. Risk of a thunderstorm as well, down to 9 degrees overnight. Tomorrow, foggy day. We have sun. We have cloud. Slight chance of a shower late in the morning and a high of 18. Friday, as I take you back into the weekend with my all-request show starting at 2 p.m., I'll bring you sunshine and a high of 17 degrees. Right now, it's 22 degrees in Cayuga, 24 in Grimsby. St. Catharines, 25 degrees with a little hot chocolate. And you sex a thing.

on the road show with Rock and Ray. It is 4:30 now. 4:30 on the Hump Day Drive Home, National Chocolate Covered Pretzel Day today. Yeah, what are you chasing down with? Because you can't just have, you know, you can have a whole bunch of pretzels, but after that, you know, if you get those, you ever seen those, you go to the fairs, like, I mean, it's fair season, right? Fall fair season. You get those huge pretzels. You know, the size of a dump truck. You know, and then you get those with all that salt on there. Not really healthy, all that salt. However, they taste damn good, I'll tell you. Let's face it. All right? So, yeah. What do you chase it with? Could be a milkshake. Could be a pop. Could be a, alcoholic beverage of some sort, like a cold beer. A lot of people say cold beer. So let me know on the Facebook page. All right, time for a spin, the second last one this afternoon. Get your answer on the Facebook page. We're going to read them all at 10 to 5 and find out if you're taking home the bragging rights, and good luck. Roll it. There it is. Head to the Facebook page right now. Good luck, everyone. 10 to 5 here on the Worldwide Rock and Ray Michaels Spin of the Day. The Stones now in Painted Black.

0: day.
1: On this hump day, National Chocolate Covered Pretzel Day. All right, here it is, your final spin this afternoon. This is it. Now you get your answer on the Facebook page. We'll find out if you're going to get the bragging rights this afternoon, and I'm wishing you all the best of luck. So, Stephen, if you want to roll it, here is your final spin sample. Roll it. There it is. There it is. Take that to the Facebook page right now. Good luck. 10-5 will be here before you know it. Good luck, everyone.

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Happens a lot. It's where all of the action is. 88.5 The Lake.

0: Greatest hits of all time on the road show with Rock and Ray Michaels and Charity Brown. Take Me in Your Arms, Eddie Money. We heard ABBA in there. It is 4:47. Coming up next, we are going to read all your answers, and we're wishing you all the bragging rights for Rock and Ray's worldwide spin of the day. Stand by.
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0: Rock and Ray's radar weather. We got some clouds tonight. There is a slight chance of a shower. Risk of a thunderstorm overnight down to 9 degrees. Tomorrow, sun and clouds. Slight chance of showers late in the morning. High 18. Friday with my all-request show starting at 2 p.m. Sunshine and 17 as I take you into the long Thanksgiving weekend. Right now, 24 degrees in West Lincoln, 24 in Grimsby. It's 22 degrees in Dunnville. It's 4:51. It's time to go to the Facebook page and read your answers for the spin of the day today. So let's kick it off. Dave says, Eric Clapton, Layla. Lynn says, Kenny Loggins, Jim Messina, Your Mama Don't Dance. Marie says, I agree, Turn the Yardbirds. Okay. Wrong band. But Steven says, Turn the Birds. There you go. Mary says, Turn the Birds. Matthew, same, Turn Birds. Bill, my buddy, says, love goes where my rosemary goes. Edison Lighthouse. Kathy says, Your Mama Don't Dance. Loggins and Messina. Adam says, The Guess Who, These Eyes, Lakeshore. Dale, Turn the Birds. Will said, Till I'm Myself Again, Blue Rodeo. Jennifer says, From the School Bus, Rockin' Ray. The spin of the day is Turn by the Birds. Dennis says, Turn by the Birds. Lynn said, Mr. Tambourine Man, the Birds. Grant says, Turn the Birds. Brenda, Layla, Eric Clapton, Dolores, No Matter What, Bad Finger. Jennifer says everything turns, the Birds. Francis, my guess is Mr. Tambourine Man by the Birds. Lisa, turn, the Birds. Mary Ellen, turn, the Birds. Bob says turn, the Birds. Justin, my buddy down at Peemsville, says turn, the Birds. And Sherry says Loggins and Messina, Your Mama Don't Dance. All right. Stephen, if you are all set to go.
12: I'm ready, sir.
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0: Okay. Before we hit it, I'm guessing it is the animals and it's My Life. That is my guess today. Roll it, Stephen. It is the Birds in turn. Congratulations to all of you that got it correct this afternoon. Way to go. Good call. We'll do it again tomorrow, just after 2 p.m. Congratulations.

Congratulations to the many, many correct answers today. The birds in turn today's spin of the day, rocking right. Congratulations, you guys. You get the bragging rights. Take it home and enjoy it tonight. Oh, yes, way to go. Good call on your part. We'll do it again tomorrow just after 2 p.m. News next at 5 with Holly Lynn on the Road Show.

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2: Good afternoon. It is 5 o'clock. I'm Holly Lynn. This is 88.5 The Lake News. Here's what's making news this hour. Mark Carney is remembering the 9 Canadians killed in Hamas's October 7th attack on Israel. Today is the 3-year anniversary of the tragic event. The Prime Minister says time has not erased the grief from that day, and Hamas cannot play any role in the future governance of a Palestinian state. He added Jewish Canadians have the right to live safely, openly, and freely. Meanwhile, Toronto police are looking into reports of Israeli flags being burned in North York on this anniversary. The hate crime unit has taken over the case after officers got the call early this morning. There have not been any arrests yet. The province wants to cut down on the time you spend at the emergency department. They're launching teams at some hospitals to streamline processes, identify and address bottlenecks, and improve patient flow. The teams worked at hospitals last year, and they identified a series of operational, workforce, and system-level factors that they believe contribute to delays in patient care and increase the pressure on emergency departments. Across Canada, rent prices have fallen for 24 straight months. According to the latest report from rentals.ca, prices fell again in September, but only by a dollar compared to August. Still, that puts the average monthly rent more than 9% lower than it was in early 2024. And compared to the same time last year, prices dropped by 4.2%. And the feds are going to exclude people who solely suffer from mental illness from MAID. They'll be tabling legislation this fall. This is the first time the feds have communicated the direction they plan to take on MAID in the wake of a committee recommending that it should indefinitely pause an expansion of the end-of-life procedure. The first of two historical walking tours of St. Andrew's Graveyard in Grimsby happens tonight. The next is scheduled for 2 weeks from now, on the 21st. The Grimsby Museum's tour doesn't feature actors, but shares stories of past residents, graveyard symbolism, and Grimsby history. You must register online in advance. And you can sign up now for the Fall Tree Giveaway in St. Catharines. Registration closes when all trees have been reserved. There are four species to choose from: Blue Beech, White Oak, Nanny Berry, and Ironwood. Pickup day is October 24th. All four divisional series in the MLB are in action tonight. The Chicago White Sox, LA Dodgers, Tampa Bay Rays, and Milwaukee Brewers can all advance to the Final Four if they win tonight. Three games in the NHL, including Winnipeg hosting Colorado and Edmonton visiting Anaheim. Weather is next.
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4: Rock and Rain's radar weather. Partly cloudy tonight, chance of a shower. Risk of a T-boom down to 9 degrees overnight. Tomorrow, sun and cloud. Slight chance of a shower late in the morning at a high of 18. Friday, as I take you into the long Thanksgiving weekend with my All Request show, we've got sunshine and 17 degrees. Currently, it's 22 degrees in Hamilton, 22 in Caledonia. Grimsby, 24 degrees, and it feels like it out there. Very, very nice. Hump Day afternoon, National Chocolate Covered Pretzel Day.
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4: 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Okay, now to get to the vehicle there, and you want to train the vehicle, so let's try this. Very nice. 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

0: 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National chocolate-covered pretzel day today. And I asked you on the Facebook page, so what do you chase your pretzels with? All right, you know, it could be a drink. And so let's go read some of the answers here. I believe I... Do I have a minute, Stephen, to do this? Is that cool?
1: Yes, sir.
0: You don't mind, right? If we're a little over time, like, I mean, do you mind?
1: Maybe, sir.
0: Okay, well, okay, I'll do my best. All right, Crystal says... chocolate milk. My buddy Bob down Niagara Way says coffee black or a blended scotch, says Famous Groose. Heather said Coke Zero. Tommy says Coca-Cola. Annette says a nice cold glass of strawberry milk from Summit Dairy. Nice little plug there, Annette. All right, good chocolate. Pretzels. Alice said usually Coke Zero or once in a while a cold beer. Mike says, I like this one, a pitcher of margaritas. My buddy Mark says Corona or Steam Whistle, cold. Lisa says gotta be a cold beer. Lakeshore Dale says chocolate covered pretzels with a cold ginger beer or hot chocolate. Let's see here. WM, I think that stands for William, says chocolate milk, of course. Joycelyn said coffee. So let us know on the Facebook page. You'll see my posting up there. National Chocolate Covered Pretzel Day today. What do you chase your pretzels with? All right. And coming up at 5:30, must be true if you heard it on the radio, Scotty B's in with Not Headline News. We're going to hear about an AI-generated movie. Yeah, wait till you hear this. And the similarities of Olivia Dean and... well, you'll have to wait till 5:30 to find this out. All coming your way. Must be true if you heard it on the radio. 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
0: Partly cloudy tonight. We've got a slight chance of a shower. That's Rock and Race radar weather forecast. There's risk of a T-boom. Down to 9 degrees. Tomorrow, sun cloud. Slight chance of a shower late in the morning. High of 18 degrees. And looking to Friday with my all-request show as I take you into the long Thanksgiving weekend. We've got sunshine and 17 degrees right now. It's 22 degrees in Caledonia, 24 in Grimsby, 22 degrees in Hamilton on the Worldwide Rock and Ray Michaels Roadshow. 525 now on the drive home. This National Chocolate Covered Pretzel Day. Go to the Facebook page. Let us know what you chase your pretzels with. Yeah, you know, I'm talking not down the street, mind you, but like, you know, drink-wise. You know, it could be something, you know, non-alcoholic. Could be water for that matter. Let us know on the Facebook page. Here come the Bee Gees.

0: Greatest hits of all time with the Bee Gees and Chives, talking on a hump day afternoon with Rock and Ray. It's 5:29. Time for that fun, entertaining feature we call...
1: It must be true, because I heard it on the radio. 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
2: This is not headline news. A horror-themed convenience store opened in Los Angeles, and it's still not as scary as the average 7-Eleven hot dog. The Emmys are moving exclusively to Prime Video next year, but they're not making anyone pay to see it, because, like, who actually would? Cellist Yo-Yo Ma turned 71 today, not to be confused with Yo Mama, who's so scary, her birthday got moved to Halloween. Yo Mama so dumb, she thought you could climb Mountain Dew. Yo Mama so dumb, when she heard drinks were on the house, she got a ladder. And Kraft Mac and Cheese unveiled cheesy ramen. You know what goes well with it? Unemployment. This is not headline news on the Rock and Ray Michaels Roadshow.
0: Thank you, Scotty B. All right, here it is, the story about this AI-generated movie. Now listen to this. It could be an Oscar contender.
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0: Can you believe it? Finally this afternoon, here it is. Now listen very carefully. The similarities of Olivia Dean and Bill Withers. Listen to the similarities. Just listen up.
6: I see

0: Yeah, I think she was nervous, but was she nervous?
1: As soon as my clothes come off,
0: yeah.
1: I'm no longer nervous.
0: Okay, there you go. All right.
2: yeah, baby.
0: And that.

0: Stand by me, Olivia. Stand by me. Don't worry. We'll make you sound a little better than that.
1: How dare you?
0: Well, she'll have her clothes.
1: How dare you?
0: Don't worry, Joan. It's all under control. Ben E. King on the road show.

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1: 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The greatest hits
2: 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We'll kick that off Friday afternoon, 2 p.m. Here he is now, Joe Cocker. You are so beautiful. You really are.
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0: Brooks and you make my dreams come true. And it's 5:46 with Rockin' Ray Michaels, and it is time for celebrity birthday shoutouts.
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0: Big happy birthday going out to Taylor Hicks, celebrating 50 years today. Tom York of Radiohead is 58. Tony Braxton, 59. Simon Cowell from America's Got Talent, he's 67. Bon Jovi star Tico Torres is 73. John Cougar Mellencamp, you may have seen him on Farm Aid there last weekend, 75 today. Now it's time for the big ones, as I call it all the time. Local celebrities with Rockin' Ray and the Retro Rockers. Boys, take it away. Our local celebrities are Jack Pedler celebrating today, Kevin Odd, Barry Earl, Shania Lynn Scott, Aaron Condon, Richard Wolf, a good friend of mine from many years, Gianni Herrera, and Peter Lichty, all celebrating birthdays today. And if you have a birthday, all you do, go to the website and you can email me the information from there and we'll include you in celebrity birthday shoutouts. Thank you very much. 5:40.
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0: Rockin' Rates Radar weather, partly cloudy tonight, chance of a shower, risk of a T-bone, down to 9 degrees. Tomorrow we have some sun and a little cloud. There is a slight chance of a shower late in the morning, high of 18. And then on Friday with my all-request show, taking you into your long Thanksgiving weekend, sunshine and 17. Currently it's 23 degrees in Beamsville, 21 in Dunnville, and Grimsby sitting at 23 degrees. It is 5:52 now on the Worldwide Rockin' Ray Michael's Road Show. That is it for me. I'm on a fun. I got to run. Have yourself a super fine divine hump night. Stand by. Matt Wilson is up next following the news with Holly Lynn. And I'll catch you again tomorrow afternoon just after Ted Yates at 2 p.m. Okay, Dino's all set to go here. All right, Stephen, if you could give me a hand, please.
11: Yes, sir.
0: And congratulations. Up you go. Congratulations to all those that got the correct spin of the day today. So, way to go. We'll do it again tomorrow just after 2 p.m. I'm Rockin' Ray Michaels, and you babies are number one to me. See you again. Bye-bye.
12: Okay, show's over.
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2: Good evening. It is 6 o'clock. I'm Holly Lynn. This is 88.5 The Lake News. Here's what's making news this hour. It is the third anniversary of the militant Hamas group's deadly attack on Israel. Many Israelis gathered at intersections, bomb shelters, and the site of a music festival for the occasion. Nearly 1,200 people died in the attacks, and hundreds more were kidnapped. Meanwhile, investigators are looking into a possible hate crime in North York. They were called about Israeli flags, allegedly burned early this morning. No one was hurt and no arrests have been made yet. A Niagara Falls man is facing animal cruelty and bestiality charges. Last month, someone found a cat severely emaciated and bound in a motel room in the falls. They took it to an animal hospital, but because of its condition, it had to be euthanized. On Monday, police arrested a man at that motel. The province wants to cut down on the time you spend at the emergency department. They are launching teams at some hospitals to streamline the process, identify and address bottlenecks, and improve patient flow. These teams worked at hospitals last year and identified a series of operational, workforce, and system-level factors that they say contribute to delays in patient care and increased pressure on emergency departments. The feds are going to exclude people who solely suffer from mental illness from MAID. They will be tabling legislation this fall. This is the first time the feds have communicated the direction they plan to take on MAID in the wake of a committee recommending that it should indefinitely pause an expansion of the end-of-life procedure. And it's time to register for the Fall Tree Giveaway in St. Catharines. Once registered, you'll get an email confirming your tree, and then it's first come, first served, Saturday, October 24th at Lancaster Park. Plenty of varieties, including Blue Beech, White Oak, Nanny Berry, and Ironwood. The Chicago White Sox and Tampa Bay Rays can go for the sweeps in the American League tonight, while in the National League, both the Dodgers and Brewers can move on with wins. Two Canadian teams in NHL action tonight, with Winnipeg hosting Colorado and Edmonton in Anaheim. The third game features the Washington Capitals taking on Sidney Crosby and the Pittsburgh Penguins. Tomorrow night, the Leafs are on the road in Vegas. Weather is next.
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4: Partly cloudy tonight, chance of a shower, down to 9 degrees. Tomorrow, sun and clouds, slight chance of a shower late in the morning, high of 18. Friday, sunny and 17. Have a great hump night. Stand by, Matt Wilson is next. I'll catch you right after 10 Yates tomorrow afternoon at 2. I'm Rockin' Ray Michaels. Have a great night.

88.5 The Lake, BJ Thomas, Hooked on a Feeling. It's Maddie Wilson. We're almost halfway there, almost over the hump. Just keep thinking about Friday. Here is ELO Telephone Line on 88.5 The Lake.

0: 88.5 The Lake, playing the greatest hits of all time, BTO with Hey You. Matty here. A huge win for the Leafs last night. One of the best games I've watched in a while from the Buds. Coming back from a 3-0 deficit to win it in overtime. Auston Matthews came in clutch with the winner. Gavin McKenna getting the monkey off his back with his first goal and assist in the game. Whatever you think of the Leafs, I believe truly that the league is a better place when they are a fun team to watch, and they were certainly that last night. They're out in Vegas tomorrow to take on their old pal Mitch Marner and the Golden Knights. And the Niagara Ice Dogs, they're at home tomorrow night as well against the Ottawa 67's 7 o'clock puck drop as they look to bounce back from a tough loss to Sudbury over the weekend. Coming up, we have got more of the greatest hits of all time.
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0: 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It's Paul Simon, Kodachrome on 88.5 The Lake.

The greatest hits of all time on 88.5 The Lake. Ian Thomas from Hamilton, Ontario. It's Maddie. Hey, I've got Lighthouse on the way. Before that, Tom Petty and the Heartbreakers on 88.5 The Lake.

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It's that easy. Playing the greatest hits of all time. 88.5 The Lake.

0: 88.5 The Lake, playing the greatest hits of all time. Undisputed Truth. It's Matty Wilson here. Are you a Halloween enthusiast? Has your front yard become spooky central in your neighborhood? Do you got skeletons, spiders, and surprises taking over your property? Well, it is time then to get in on all the fun and showcase your house during the Lights, Frights, and Sights Halloween display tour happening across Welland. Applications are only open until this Friday. They're open to all Welland residents. If you want to be a part of the spooktacular fun and compete for most haunted and most creative, oh, and also the People's Choice Award, you can visit engagewelland.ca for more information. I have got Elvis Presley on the way next.
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0: to 11 a.m., so expect some heavier pedestrian traffic and vehicle traffic in the area during the time of the race. 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Thanks for your patience and good luck to everybody competing in the Turkey Trot this weekend. I've got Meatloaf after this.
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0: The greatest hits of all time. It's Maddie. I've got the Guess Who and the Rolling Stones coming up right now. It's Meatloaf. 2 out of 3 ain't bad on 88.5 The Lake.

88.5 The Lake, playing the greatest hits of all time. The Guess Who? It's Maddie Wilson. I'm reading a story about this 80-year-old woman who threw her own funeral so she could be at the party. It might sound a little bit morbid, but I kind of like the mindset behind that. I mean, you don't want to miss out. The party's for you, after all. Here's Eric Clapton on 88.5 The Lake.

0: 88.5 The Lake, playing the greatest hits of all time. Silver Convention, Fly Robin Fly. It's Maddie Wilson here. The Balls Falls Thanksgiving Festival returning this Friday. 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